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1: One of the victims of two teenage boys who've had their sentences increased for raping her says justice has finally been done. The two 15-year-olds will be detained for 4 years after appeal court judges said their initial sentence was unduly lenient. Lady Chief Justice Baroness Carr has criticised the original trial judge.
2: We concluded that the judge had erred in his assessment of the seriousness of the offences. In particular, we found that he had failed to take sufficiently into account the ages and vulnerabilities of the complainants and the psychological effect upon them, which we considered to be severe.
1: A cast member from Married at First Sight UK has been arrested on suspicion of rape. The Metropolitan Police have confirmed they've questioned an individual as part of an ongoing investigation. They're currently on bail pending further inquiries. Gary Glitter's been charged with 4 sexual offences on a teenage girl dating back to the late 70s. The former singer's accused of unlawful sexual intercourse and indecent assault on the girl when she was 13 and 14 years old. Unmarried mothers whose babies were forcibly taken away from them have wiped away tears as the Prime Minister issued a public apology. Sir Keir Starmer says the scandal is a stain on our history after thousands were forced to be adopted across 3 decades. Former Labour MP Anne Keane, whose son was taken when he was just 8 days old, says she's shocked an apology has finally been given.
3: I think it's going to take some time to believe it, that it's not my fault. But to have all your life, she gave him up for adoption. That wasn't the case. He was taken.
1: A survivor's been pulled from the rubble 8 days after earthquakes in Venezuela. Emergency teams have spent more than 100 hours trying to free Hernan Gil after he was trapped under 140 tonnes of debris. And pubs will be allowed to stay open for England's World Cup match against Mexico. Fans can drink until 5 a.m. That's the latest from Radio News Hub. I'm David Hall. A windy morning in the northwest with patchy drizzle giving way to more persistent rain later. Mostly fine elsewhere with lighter winds and some very warm sunshine. A high of 26 degrees Celsius.
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1: The families of the two girls who were raped by two teenagers say they're relieved their attackers have been sentenced to 4 years' detention. Appeal court judges have overturned their original youth rehabilitation order, saying it was unduly lenient. Barrister Charlotte Proudman spoke on behalf of one of the victims and says the impact of their actions is devastating.
2: I had to sit there and hear it suggested that I was lying. That broke something inside me. I felt like I wanted to die. I've attempted suicide a number of times, and I've been in hospital after an overdose. I feel like I'm surviving, not living.
1: The Home Secretary has been asked to review the potential deportation of Shabir Ahmed, the ringleader of the Rochdale grooming gang. The 73-year-old's been released from prison, having served 14 years for multiple sexual offences against young girls. Legislation from the 1970s currently prevents him from being deported, but Conservative leader Kemi Badenoch says he must be sent back home to Pakistan.
3: Absolutely disgusting that this man has been let out. He should be deported, and we're going to do everything within our power to make sure that he is, but we're going to need the government to get behind us, that is the Labour government, whether it's Keir Starmer or Andy Burnham. What I want to see is them agreeing with us so that we can get that amendment through.
1: The government's facing calls to compensate the victims of forced adoption. Lawyers insist financial help and specialist support must be made available to the unmarried mothers who were forced to give up their babies. Earlier, the Prime Minister gave a formal apology to those affected by the scandal. Pubs will be allowed to open through the night, so England fans can enjoy the World Cup clash against Mexico. Prime Minister Sir Keir Starmer says it's good news.
4: Pubs can stay open early on Monday morning for the England game. So I know lots of people are making their plans. If you're planning to watch it in the pub, that is great. And it's really good for pubs as well.
1: Kickoff is at 1 a.m. on Monday morning. That's the latest from Radio News Hub. I'm David Hall. A windy morning in the northwest with patchy drizzle giving way to more persistent rain later. Mostly fine elsewhere with lighter winds and some very warm sunshine. A high of 26 degrees Celsius.
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1: One of the victims of two teenage boys who've had their sentences increased for raping her says justice has finally been done. The two 15-year-olds will be detained for 4 years after appeal court judges said their initial sentence was unduly lenient. Lady Chief Justice Baroness Carr has criticised the original trial judge.
2: We concluded that the judge had erred in his assessment of the seriousness of the offences. In particular, we found that he had failed to take sufficiently into account the ages and vulnerabilities of the complainants and the psychological effect upon them, which we considered to be severe.
1: A cast member from Married at First Sight UK has been arrested on suspicion of rape. The Metropolitan Police have confirmed they've questioned an individual as part of an ongoing investigation. They're currently on bail pending further inquiries. Gary Glitter's been charged with 4 sexual offences on a teenage girl dating back to the late 70s. The former singer's accused of unlawful sexual intercourse and indecent assault on the girl when she was 13 and 14 years old. Unmarried mothers whose babies were forcibly taken away from them have wiped away tears as the Prime Minister issued a public apology. Sir Keir Starmer says the scandal is a stain on our history after thousands were forced to be adopted across 3 decades. Former Labour MP Anne Keane, whose son was taken when he was just 8 days old, says she's shocked an apology has finally been given.
3: I think it's going to take some time to believe it, that it's not my fault. But to have all your life, oh, she gave him up for adoption. That wasn't the case. He was taken.
1: A survivor's been pulled from the rubble 8 days after earthquakes in Venezuela. Emergency teams have spent more than 100 hours trying to free Hernan Gil after he was trapped under 140 tonnes of debris. And pubs will be allowed to stay open for England's World Cup match against Mexico. Fans can drink until 5 a.m. That's the latest from Radio News Hub. I'm David Hall. A windy morning in the northwest with patchy drizzle giving way to more persistent rain later. Mostly fine elsewhere with lighter winds and some very warm sunshine. A high of 26 degrees Celsius.
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1: The families of the two girls who were raped by two teenagers say they're relieved their attackers have been sentenced to 4 years' detention. Appeal court judges have overturned their original youth rehabilitation order, saying it was unduly lenient. Barrister Charlotte Proudman spoke on behalf of one of the victims and says the impact of their actions is devastating.
2: I had to sit there and hear it suggested that I was lying. That broke something inside me. I felt like I wanted to die. I've attempted suicide a number of times, and I've been in hospital after an overdose. I feel like I'm surviving, not living.
1: The Home Secretary has been asked to review the potential deportation of Shabir Ahmed, the ringleader of the Rochdale grooming gang. The 73-year-old's been released from prison, having served 14 years for multiple sexual offences against young girls. Legislation from the 1970s currently prevents him from being deported, but Conservative leader Kemi Badenoch says he must be sent back home to Pakistan.
3: Absolutely disgusting that this man has been let out. He should be deported, and we're going to do everything within our power to make sure that he is, but we're going to need the government to get behind us, that is the Labour government, whether it's Keir Starmer or Andy Burnham. What I want to see is them agreeing with us so that we can get that amendment through.
1: The government's facing calls to compensate the victims of forced adoption. Lawyers insist financial help and specialist support must be made available to the unmarried mothers who were forced to give up their babies. Earlier, the Prime Minister gave a formal apology to those affected by the scandal. Pubs will be allowed to open through the night so England fans can enjoy the World Cup clash against Mexico. Prime Minister Sir Keir Starmer says it's good news.
4: Pubs can stay open early on Monday morning for the England game. So I know lots of people are making their plans. If you're planning to watch it in the pub, that is great. And it's really good for pubs as well.
1: Kickoff is at 1 a.m. on Monday morning. That's the latest from Radio News Hub. I'm David Hall. A windy morning in the northwest with patchy drizzle giving way to more persistent rain later. Mostly fine elsewhere with lighter winds and some very warm sunshine. A high of 26 degrees Celsius.
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1: The families of the teenage girls who were sexually assaulted in Hampshire say they're grateful and relieved after the Court of Appeal sentenced their attackers to 4 years. Two 15-year-old boys had their sentences revisited after they were originally spared jail. The family of one girl says justice has finally been served, but are calling it for an overhaul of the system to protect survivors. The first 100 days of the Iran war saw profits go up for some members of the House of Lords. The End Fuel Poverty Coalition says Lords' shareholdings in energy firms have grown by tens of thousands. Simon Francis is from the coalition.
2: It just sort of highlights the fact that energy firms have made so much profit and so much money that their share prices are rising so much as a result of the conflict. And it is people, ordinary people, who are having to pay the price because we're seeing the energy price cap increase from the 1st of July.
1: The House has been contacted for comment. Unions are launching a new initiative to combat the country's skills crisis and provide a worker-centred strategy. The Trade Union Congress blamed the issues on years of underinvestment by governments and employers. Joseph Evans from the IPPR says it's really encouraging to see unions and businesses working together on such an important issue.
3: It's about how much businesses are willing to invest in this as well. So investment in training by employers fell by 10% just between 2022 and 2024. So it's really about what as a nation are we prepared to invest.
1: Pubs in England and Wales will be allowed to stay open till 5 o'clock on Monday morning so we can watch the England match. Thomas Tuchel's side take on Mexico at 1 a.m. after beating the Democratic Republic of Congo. A number of MPs had called for the usual 2 a.m. closing time to be extended. The Prime Minister says it's good news for the supporters and good news for pubs. And from one World Cup to another, England are through to the final of the Women's T20 Cricket World Cup. Captain Nat Sivabrant scored 75 as they beat South Africa by 40 runs in their semi-final at the Oval last night. They'll face Australia in Sunday's final at Lord's. That's the latest from Radio News Hub. I'm Frankie Hersine. A fine and dry day for most of us with plenty of warm spells of sunshine. Cloudier across Northern Ireland and parts of Scotland though with the chance of some rain. Highs today of 26 degrees Celsius.

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UK number 3 back in 1968 on your Decades Breakfast. Let's get into your lyric game then. Friday's lyric game. Have I been good to you this morning? These lyrics I heat up, I can't cool down. You got me spinning round and round. What is that song? I'll tell you what it is. It's easy today. Easy for a Friday. I have been good to you. I heat up, I can't cool down. You got me spinning round and round.

Captain Lizzie and Sarah on your Decades Breakfast, and the Beach Boys, Sloop John B, 60s and 70s together right there. On this day, 1929, David Lynch was born. He was with the Platters.

Some people, they only like certain decades. They don't open their minds up to all the decades. We do here at Decades Breakfast. How about that? The Platters and Only You and You Alone. Happy birthday, David Lynch, today. Born on this day, 1929. Also with a birthday today, Fontella

0: Day, Deacon Blue on your Decades Breakfast, back to 1989. Fontella Bass, happy birthday, Fontella, today. Born on this day, 1940. We played Rescue Me. That was remixed in latter years, wasn't it? In Your Arms, Rescue Me. It was called, in brackets, I do believe. Who did that? I can't remember their names now. To the mind, it plays tricks as you get older.
1: 1968.
0: Never mind, not important. What is important? Your year of fortune, a double shot of 1968. In a moment, Cupid's inspiration. First up, the Four Tops.

0: Yesterday has gone, Cupid's Inspiration and the Four Tops, If I Were a Carpenter. A double shot of 1968 this morning. That's your year of fortune for your Friday morning. On the way, Petula Clark and the Fortunes.
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it's our Petula Clark, back to 1965. You're the One. We're doing your lyric game this morning. I've been good on this one. I heat up, I can't cool down. You got me spinning round and round. What's that song? I tell you what it is. It's on the way. Freedom.

Bay City Rollers. If somebody's written it in capitals, I probably should be shouting it. I won't do that. It's too early for that. Remember Shalala and the Fortunes, Freedom Come, Freedom Go. On this day, 1943, the wonderful Judith Durham was born of the Seekers.

Tell you what, there's no one else playing it, but it was number one in the UK in 1976. Everyone went out and bought it. Save Your Kisses For Me. And The Seekers, Georgie Girl, on this day, 1976. Shane Lynch of Boyzone was born.

0: Craig Douglas and those pretty blue eyes on your Decades Breakfast and Boyzone. I love the way you love me. Happy birthday, Shane Lynch, today. Born on this day, 1976. Let's give the answer to your lyric game. The lyrics this morning: I heat up, I can't cool down. You got me spinning round and round.
1: I heat up, I can't cool down. You got me spinning round and round.
0: Is there anybody here who didn't know the answer to this? Steve Miller Band, Abracadabra.

Abracadabra, number two, back in 1982 on your Decades Breakfast. There you go, that's your lyrical answer this morning. 3rd of July, it's Friday with Mark Gale and the next hour. What day is it today? Is it your day today? And what's your name? Could be your day today, but unlikely, let's face it. It's Midnight Oil. This is Beds Are Burning. Better get up then, eh?

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1: The families of the teenage girls who were sexually assaulted in Hampshire say they're grateful and relieved after the Court of Appeal sentenced their attackers to 4 years. Two 15-year-old boys had their sentences revisited after they were originally spared jail. Speaking on behalf of the family outside court, Dr. Charlotte Proudman says they're calling for an overhaul of the justice system.
2: We heard submissions in court suggesting one of the convicted rapists had become a pariah because of media coverage which had, quote, exacerbated his punishment, end quote. As Giselle Pellico said, shame must change sides. He is not the victim.
1: The government's facing mounting pressure to change the law so the leader of the Rochdale grooming gang can be deported. Shabir Ahmed was released from prison yesterday, but a law from the 70s stops the removal of Commonwealth citizens who arrived more than 50 years ago. The Conservatives say they will try to amend the law, but they need support from the government. Some members of the House of Lords have seen their profits go up as a result of the Iran war. That's according to the End Fuel Poverty Coalition. Their spokesperson is Simon Francis.
3: It's not just members of the House of Lords. The CEOs of energy firms, the non-executive directors of energy firms, they're all being able to benefit as a result of the profits that are being made by these firms because of the inflated prices that we're all having to pay for our energy bills. So it's important to shine light on that.
1: Sitting down for more than 30 minutes every day could increase the risk of dying from cancer. Researchers at the University of Glasgow say the risk goes up for each hour of continuous inactivity. They also say it can be slashed by more than 20% with just some light exercise. We'll be able to watch England take on Mexico at the pub in the early hours of Monday morning. The Prime Minister's pushing through emergency laws to allow them to stay open until 5 a.m. It will mean they won't have to apply for a specific licence. Sir Keir Starmer says it's good news for supporters and good news for pubs. And after months of speculation, Taylor Swift's getting married to Travis Kelce at Madison Square Garden today. That's the latest from Radio News Hub. I'm Frankie Hersein. A fine and dry day for most of us with plenty of warm spells of sunshine. Cloudier across Northern Ireland and parts of Scotland, though, with the chance of some rain. Highs today of 26 degrees Celsius.

0: Right, let's do your Friday 1 second wonder, 1 second of a famous song, and the famous 1 second is this today.
1: Give me the music!
0: What is that song? Very famous, that's what it is. 1 second, that's enough today, I reckon.
1: Give me the music!
0: It's a classic, Don't Let Me Down.
2: Is it easy or hard today? Is it too tough or is it rain? 1 second wonder.

Jones, Music to Watch Girls By. Don't think you're allowed to do that these days. UK number 33 back in 1967. On this day, 1952, Laura Branigan was born.

to me. We love that one here at Decades Breakfast. Joshua Caddison and Jesse, back to 1995, and Laura Branigan and Gloria. Happy birthday to Laura today, born on this day 1952. On this day back in 2017, Tony Hadley, he left the 1980s group Spandau Ballet.

Drifters kissing in the back row at the movies, Naughty Naughty and Spandau Ballet Lifeline back in 2017. Tony Hadley, he put out a statement on Twitter, as it was known then, saying that he'd split up with the rest of Spandau Ballet, but here he is still singing their songs, right? On the way for you, more of the songs you love to sing along to. Little Eva coming up.

0: Friday, 3rd of July. 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

0: It's Breakfast, back to 1962 for that one. We're doing your one-second wonder this morning. What is the famous song this morning?
1: Give me the music!
0: Any ideas on that one today? Here's Simon and Garfunkel, Mrs. Robinson.

there's Tiffany on speed back in that, not literally, you know what I mean, just musically, back in 1988. I saw him standing there, and Kylie Minogue and I Believe in You, and she got an OBE this day back in 2008 by the then Prince of Wales, now the King. On this day, 1960, Vince Clarke was born of Erasure and Depeche Mode.

0: Happy birthday today, Vince Clark of Erasure, born on this day, 1960. That's Blue Savannah, back to 86 for that one. Let's give you the answer to your 1 second wonder. What was the 1 second today?
1: Give me the music.
0: The answer this morning, did you get this one? The Chiffons and One Fine Day.

go. There's your 1 second wonder answer on your Decades Breakfast for your Friday morning. Final one of the working week, the chiffons, and one fine day. That is it, your Decades Breakfast done. Thanks for tuning in this morning. More of the songs you love to sing along to.

Bananarama with Fun Boys 3, really saying something. I wonder if the boys are having fun today. The lads may be off to the Grand Prix this weekend. If you go in, have a fantastic time. You ladies, you're probably staying at home, are you? Just taking it easy, enjoying the peace and quiet.

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1: The families of two girls who were sexually assaulted by two teenage boys say justice has finally been done after the teenage attackers were given 4 years detention. Two 15-year-olds' sentences were revisited after the government intervened. Originally, they were spared jail. Dr. Charlotte Proudman, who represented the girls, spoke outside the court.
2: While no court can undo the harm that has been inflicted, today's decision will help bolster public confidence in the criminal justice system and send a clear and encouraging message to every survivor deciding whether it is safe to come forward. Violence against women and girls is an epidemic in this country.
1: The Conservatives say they'll do all they can to deport the leader of the Rochdale grooming gang, but they will need support from the government. Under the current law, Shabir Ahmed, who was released from prison yesterday, cannot be deported. Pakistan would have to agree to take him back, and the Home Office say that's unlikely. Hundreds of children's shoes will be laid out in Parliament Square to pressure ministers to do more for parents who've lost their kids today. Campaigners have criticised the lack of mental health support for families. They're calling for a bereaved parent support package. The government are currently consulting on both paid leave for parents and unpaid carers in such circumstances. The first 100 days of the Iran war meant a boost in profits for House of Lords members who have shares in energy firms. The End Fuel Poverty Coalition claims Lords have seen growth in the tens of thousands. Simon Francis is from the coalition.
3: There is so much money in the energy system, and yet none of it seems to be available to help households. We're seeing households with record levels of energy debt. We're seeing people struggling to keep their homes cool in the summer as well as keeping them warm in the winter. We're seeing energy prices go up. And all of that is generating money for a very select few of people, few companies.
1: The House has been contacted for comment. And we're hearing that the marine heatwave seen in UK waters could reach extreme levels next week. On average, temperatures in our seas are 2 degrees warmer than they'd normally be for this time of year and are at levels usually seen in August. That's the latest from Radio News Hub. I'm Frankie Hersein. A fine and dry day for most of us with plenty of warm spells of sunshine. Cloudier across Northern Ireland and parts of Scotland, though, with the chance of some rain. Highs today of 26 degrees Celsius.
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0: Let me take a selfie. She is stunning,
1: she is pretty. What a brilliant tune. Oops, mind the furniture, Bert. Those lava lamps are expensive.
2: Bert, what on earth's going on? Brian needs you to start work. We haven't had any breakfast yet, and the coffee's not even ready yet. Oh, my words.
1: That's it. Go on, laugh. I think I look very dashing in a kilt. It's definitely a new look for my Facebook page.
2: I suppose it is. But I didn't know you'd like this song.
1: Oh, it's wicked. I always love hearing the Top Machine on Team FM. It's great to remember all the top tunes from the last few years. That's why they call it the best of the best.
2: Well, I like it too. But you better come and help out now. We can play this in the den if we don't have it too loud.
1: Yay! All right, I'm coming.
2: Oh, and before you change, Bert, you do know what a Highlander's supposed to have under his kilt, don't you? Well, let's just check out your authenticity.
1: No, wait, don't you dare. Elle, this is the Top Machine, not the Bottom Machine.

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1: The families of the teenage girls who were sexually assaulted in Hampshire say they're grateful and relieved after the Court of Appeal sentenced their attackers to 4 years. Two 15-year-old boys had their sentences revisited after they were originally spared jail. Speaking on behalf of the family outside court, Dr. Charlotte Proudman says they're calling for an overhaul of the justice system.
2: We heard submissions in court suggesting one of the convicted rapists had become a pariah because of media coverage which had, quote, exacerbated his punishment, end quote. As Giselle Pellico said, shame must change sides. He is not the victim.
1: The government's facing mounting pressure to change the law so the leader of the Rochdale grooming gang can be deported. Shabir Ahmed was released from prison yesterday, but a law from the 70s stops the removal of Commonwealth citizens who arrived more than 50 years ago. There's calls today for the government to do more to support bereaved parents. Campaigners are laying children's shoes in Parliament Square, criticising the lack of mental health support for families going through such circumstances. The first 100 days of the Iran war saw profits go up for some members of the House of Lords. The End Fuel Poverty Coalition say Lords' shareholdings in energy firms have grown up by tens of thousands. Simon Francis is from the coalition.
3: It just sort of highlights the fact that energy firms have made so much profit and so much money that their share prices are rising so much as a result of the conflict. And it is people, ordinary people, who are having to pay the price because we're seeing the energy price cap increase from the 1st of July.
1: The House has been contacted for comment. Many pubs are expected to remain closed for the England game in the early hours of Monday morning, despite now being allowed to stay open. Some owners say it's due to staffing issues. Others say it's because they're in residential areas. Weatherspoon say only 5 of their 800 pubs will open up. And four-time Tour de France winner Chris Froome has announced his retirement from cycling. He's not raced since suffering from a serious injury in August 2025. Froome won cycling's most prestigious racing tour in 2013, 15, 16 and 17. For On Radio News Hub, I'm Frankie Hersine. A fine and dry day for most of us with plenty of warm spells of sunshine, cloudier across Northern Ireland and parts of Scotland though with the chance of some rain. Highs today of 26 degrees Celsius.
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1: The families of the two girls who were sexually assaulted by two teenage boys say justice has finally been served after their attackers were given 4 years detention. Two 15-year-olds' sentences were revisited after the government intervened. Originally, they were spared jail. Dr. Charlotte Proudman, who represented the girls, spoke outside the court.
2: While no court can undo the harm that has been inflicted, today's decision will help bolster public confidence in the criminal justice system and send a clear and encouraging message to every survivor deciding whether it is safe to come forward. Violence against women and girls is an epidemic in this country.
1: Effective Prime Minister in waiting Andy Burnham is set to take questions on social media site Reddit today. The Makefield MP is hosting an Ask Me Anything session later this afternoon. It's after his first interview since Keir Starmer's resignation, saying there'd be room for movement on tax, but he has pledged to stick to Labour's manifesto. Hundreds of children's shoes will be laid out in Parliament Square today to pressure ministers to do more for parents who've lost their kids. Campaigners have criticised the lack of mental health support for families. They're calling for a bereaved parent support package. The government are currently consulting on both paid leave for parents and unpaid carers in such circumstances. Some members of the House of Lords have seen their profits go up as a result of the Iran war. That's according to the End Fuel Poverty Coalition. Their spokesperson is Simon Francis.
3: It's not just members of the House of Lords. The CEOs of energy firms, the non-executive directors of energy firms, they're all being able to benefit as a result of the profits that are being made by these firms because of the inflated prices that we're all having to pay for our energy bills. So it's important to shine light on that.
1: The Lords has been asked for comment. Staff at Aberdeen Airport will go on strike over 14 days this month and the next. The Unite Union say negotiations between employees and ICTS over a pay dispute broke down. Officials warn there will be major delays. The strikes start on Monday. And after months of speculation, Taylor Swift's getting married to Travis Kelce at Madison Square Garden today. That's the latest from Radio News Hub. I'm Frankie Hersine. Plenty of warm sunshine with most places having a fine and dry day. The risk of some showers across the far north, though, but less windy than yesterday. Highs today of 26 degrees Celsius in the south, but cooler in the north.
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1: The families of the teenage girls who were sexually assaulted in Hampshire say they're grateful and relieved after the Court of Appeal sentenced their attackers to 4 years. Two 15-year-old boys had their sentences revisited after they were originally spared jail. Speaking on behalf of the family outside court, Dr. Charlotte Proudman says they're calling for an overhaul of the justice system.
2: We heard submissions in court suggesting one of the convicted rapists had become a pariah because of media coverage which had, quote, exacerbated his punishment, end quote. As Giselle Pellico said, shame must change sides.
1: Andy Burnham says he will stick to Labour's 2024 manifesto if he becomes Prime Minister, but he has said there would be room for movement on tax, giving the example of increasing them on warehouses to help out high street businesses. Later today, the Makerfield MP will also take questions on social media site Reddit in an Ask Me Anything session. A 17-year-old's been charged with attempted murder after another teenager suffered life-changing injuries in a shooting in Birmingham. The 16-year-old remains in a critical condition. West Midlands police say he was shot in the Alum Rock area of the city on Wednesday afternoon. Your risk of dying from cancer could go up if you sit down for more than 30 minutes a day, but researchers at the University of Glasgow also found the risk could be slashed by more than 20% if people swap sitting for a bit to light exercise. Frederick Ho is one of the experts.
3: It doesn't have to be something that's intensive, like going for a run or something like that. Maybe after a meeting, go for a walk to grab some lunch outside your office, that would also help. Or maybe just going to the kitchen to get a coffee or to wash up your cup.
1: And four-time Tour de France winner Chris Froome has announced his retirement from cycling. He's not raced since suffering from a serious injury in August 2025. He says it's not the way he wanted it to end, but knew he couldn't carry on. Froome won cycling's most prestigious racing tour in 2013, 15, 16 and 17. That's the latest from Radio News Hub. I'm Frank. Hair sign. Plenty of warm sunshine with most places having a fine and dry day. The risk of some showers across the far north though, but less windy than yesterday. Highs today of 26 degrees Celsius in the south, but cooler in the north.
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1: Effective Prime Minister in waiting, Andy Burnham, is set to take questions on social media site Reddit today. The Makerfield MP is hosting an Ask Me Anything session later this afternoon. It's after his first interview since Keir Starmer's resignation. He says there'd be room for movement on tax, but has pledged to stick to Labour's manifesto. Next, hundreds of children's shoes are being laid in Parliament Square in an attempt to pressure ministers to do more for bereaved parents. Frankie Hairsine has more.
2: Campaigner Kerry Menai-Davis criticised the lack of mental health support for families who experience unimaginable loss and has called for a bereaved parent support package. Charity It's Never You was set up in memory of his six-year-old son, Hugh Menai-Davis, who died in 2021 after suffering from cancer. The government is currently consulting on both paid leave for parents in such circumstances and for unpaid carers who are currently only entitled to unpaid time off work.
1: The National Police Chiefs Council has criticised the timing of the government's decision to let pubs stay open until 5 a.m. for England's World Cup match against Mexico. More than 1,000 venues will now be staying open late. In a joint statement, Chief Constable Mark Roberts, MPCC lead for football policing, says the late announcement meant forces are having to adapt plans and take officers away from communities. Get moving around the office. Well, that's the message from researchers at the University of Glasgow, who warn your risk of dying from cancer goes up by sitting for longer than 30 minutes. Frederick Ho is one of the researchers. He says there are many ways to minimise that risk.
3: We also found that replacing sedentary time with light activity, such as household chores or doing dishes, would also be associated with improved or reduced cancer risk.
1: And if you're a Taylor Swift fan, today could be the day you've been waiting for. After months of speculation, Taylor's getting married to Travis Kelce at Madison Square Garden today. That's the latest from Radio News Hub. I'm Tanita Sims. Plenty of warm sunshine, with most places having a fine and dry day. The risk of some showers across the far north, but less windy than yesterday. Highs today of 26 degrees Celsius. 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
1: Andy Burnham says he will stick to Labour's 2024 manifesto if he becomes Prime Minister. But he has said there would be room for movement on tax, giving the example of increasing them on warehouses to help out high street businesses. Later today, the Acrefield MP will take questions on social media site Reddit in an Ask Me Anything session. Next, Interpol has named the suspect in the Monaco bombing that reportedly targeted a Ukrainian tycoon with links to Russia. The organisation identified Anastasia Berevoska, a 39-year-old woman from Ukraine, as the suspect in a red notice posted on its website seeking her arrest. To mark National Bereaved Parents Day, hundreds of children's shoes are being laid in Parliament Square in an attempt to pressure ministers to do more for bereaved parents. Frankie Hairsign has more.
2: The government is currently consulting on both paid leave for parents in such circumstances and for unpaid carers who are currently only entitled to unpaid time off work. Campaigner Kerry Menai-Davis has criticised the lack of mental health support for families who experience unimaginable loss and has called for a bereaved parent support package. Charity It's Never You was set up in memory of his six-year-old son Hugh Menai-Davis, who died in 2021 after suffering from cancer.
1: Sitting down for more than 30 minutes every day could increase the risk of dying from cancer. Researchers at the University of Glasgow say that risk goes up for each hour of continuous inactivity. Frederick Coe is one of the experts. He says there might be ways to tackle this in the office.
3: If, say, we need a two-hour sitting for a meeting or for something else, we probably should plan ahead to have some kind of activity before and after.
1: And Selena Gomez and Bradley Cooper were all dressed to impress as celebrations have started for Taylor Swift's wedding to Travis Kelce. The pop star and NFL player are expected to tie the knot in New York City today with 2 days of celebrations. That's the latest from Radio News Hub. I'm Tanita Sims. Plenty of warm sunshine, with most places having a fine and dry day. The risk of some showers across the far north, but less windy than yesterday. Highs today of 26 degrees Celsius.
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0: Hi, this is Gary King from Totally 80s. My special guest this week is Carol Decker from Tapao. Talks about the changing face of the music biz. I'll also bring you the latest news on the biggest stars of the decade.
1: Sunday at 3 p.m.

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1: Andy Burnham says he will stick to Labour's 2024 manifesto if he becomes Prime Minister. Later today, the Makerfield MP will take questions on social media site Reddit in an Ask Me Anything session. But he said there would be room for movement on tax. For example, increasing them on warehouses to help out high street businesses. Next, a man has been jailed for life after the killing of a 15-year-old boy in a children's play area during a family music festival at a London park. 25-year-old Adarama Baumzo, of no fixed address, was sentenced to 35 years and 169 days at Woolwich Crown Court after he was found guilty of murdering Renee Graham and the attempted murder of another man. Hundreds of children's shoes are being laid in Parliament Square in an attempt to pressure ministers to do more for bereaved parents. Frankie Hairsine has more.
2: Campaigner Kerry Menai-Davis criticised the lack of mental health support for families who experience unimaginable loss and has called for a bereaved parent support package. Charity It's Never You was set up in memory of his six-year-old son, Hugh Menai-Davis. The government is currently consulting on both paid leave for parents in such circumstances and for unpaid carers.
1: Patients will receive at least 3 weeks' notice for medical appointments. It's under plans to overhaul how the NHS communicates with the public. Your risk of dying from cancer could go up if you sit down for more than 30 minutes a day, but researchers from the University of Glasgow also found the risk could be slashed by more than 20%. That's if people swap sitting for a bit of light exercise. Frederick Ho is one of the experts.
3: It doesn't have to be something that's intensive, like going for a run or something like that. Maybe after a meeting, go for a walk to grab some lunch outside your office. That would also help.
1: And if you're a Swiftie, today might be the day you've been waiting for. After months of speculation, Taylor Swift's getting married to Travis Kelce at Madison Square Garden. That's the latest from Radio News Hub. I'm Tanita Sims. Plenty of warm sunshine, with most places having a fine and dry day. The risk of some showers across the far north, but less windy than yesterday. Highs today of 26 degrees Celsius. 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
1: Andy Burnham says he will stick to Labour's 2024 manifesto if he becomes Prime Minister, but he says there will be room for movement on tax, given the example of increasing them on warehouses to help out high street businesses. Later today, the Makerfield MP will take questions on social media site Reddit in an Ask Me Anything session. Next, Interpol has named the suspect in the Monaco bombing. The organisation identified Anastasia Berevoska, a 39-year-old woman from Ukraine, as the suspect. Hundreds of children's shoes have been laid in Parliament Square in an attempt to pressure ministers to do more for bereaved parents. Campaigner Sari Monet Davis criticised the lack of mental health support for families who experience unimaginable loss and called for a bereaved parent support package.
2: And one of the things that I really suffered with was when Hugh died, we had no support. There was no phone call, no mental health pathway, there's no financial help. And that's why I thought today, let's bring parents together.
1: The government is currently consulting on both paid leave for parents in such circumstances and for unpaid carers. Get moving around the office. Well, that's the message from researchers at the University of Glasgow, who warn your risk of dying from cancer goes up by sitting for longer than 30 minutes. Frederick Coe is one of the researchers. He says there are ways to minimise risk.
3: We also found that replacing sedentary time with light activity, such as household chores or doing dishes, would also be associated with improved or reduced cancer risk.
1: Lewis Hamilton's raised hopes of another Silverstone victory. It comes as he set a commanding pace in the sole practice session ahead of sprint qualifying at the British Grand Prix. Hamilton is chasing a record extending 10th Silverstone success to build on his first win for Ferrari in Spain last month. And after months of speculation, Taylor Swift's getting married to Travis Kelce at Madison Square Garden today. That's the latest from Radio News. News Hub, I'm Tanita Sims. Cloud and outbreaks of rain will continue across parts of Scotland, pushing into western parts of England and Wales too. Clear spells across southeast England, lows of 13 degrees Celsius.
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0: afternoon in the office and I'm up to my ears in work. Ugh, what a bore. I wish there was a radio in here. I can't concentrate. This is awful. 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
1: A woman who stabbed her husband but claimed he'd fallen on a knife accidentally has been jailed for 12 years. 72-year-old Daryl Berman told police that her husband David had stumbled while taking her lunch tray into the kitchen at their home in Manchester, but a post-mortem questioned her version of events. Following her conviction, police have released body cam footage of them arriving at the scene.
2: I'm all right, but I'm not. I don't think it's hit me yet, but it will hit me because I can't cry. And I'm just covered in blood from doing it. Why are the police here?
3: It's just normal procedure that we attend.
2: No.
3: What's your full name?
2: My name is Daryl, Daryl Berman, Berman. Why am I so calm?
1: Three men accused of murdering journalist Lyra McKee in Northern Ireland more than 7 years ago have been found not guilty. The 29-year-old author died after being shot as she watched disturbances in Londonderry in April 2019. Andy Burnham is to stick to Labour's 2024 manifesto if he becomes Prime Minister. The Makerfield MP is undertaking his first media interview since re-entering Westminster politics and is answering questions on social media site Reddit, a move that's been criticised by Tory leader Kemi Badenoch.
4: Andy Burnham, I'm amazed, was running away from being asked questions. Reddit is easy. He can filter which ones he wants to answer. Just look at the easy questions. So I'm going to make sure that I do it the proper way. I wouldn't use Reddit as a way to show that I'm open to scrutiny. I think he can do a bit better than that.
1: Hundreds of children's shoes are being laid in Parliament Square in an attempt to pressure ministers to do more for bereaved parents. Campaigners are angry at the lack of mental health support for those who've lost a loved one. Kerry Manai Davis says it's a moving scene.
5: Shoes is a symbolic thing. They've gone on a journey with that child and they're not going on a journey anymore with them, sadly. And parents are coming from all over the country today to put their shoes down with a photo.
1: And Taylor Swift is finally marrying Travis Kelce in New York. That's the latest from Radio News Hub. I'm David Hall. Cloud and outbreaks of rain will continue across parts of Scotland and Northern Ireland. Clear spells holding across southeast England. Mild with a low of 13 degrees Celsius.
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1: Three men accused of murdering journalist Lyra McKee in Northern Ireland have been found not guilty. The new IRA, a dissident Republican paramilitary group, claimed responsibility for her death. Peter Kavanagh, Jordan Devine and Paul McIntyre have been acquitted after facing a joint enterprise murder charge. Lyra's sister Nicola Corner says they won't stop until her killers are caught.
2: This is not over. Lyra said if you're going to go down fighting. And I can tell you right now that every one of my family will. Because we do this for Lyra. She deserves justice.
1: A woman who claimed her husband died after accidentally falling onto a knife has been convicted of his murder. 72-year-old Daryl Berman claimed her husband David injured himself while carrying a lunch tray into the kitchen at their home in Manchester. A post-mortem examination concluded it was non-accidental and she was to blame. A Ukrainian woman's been named as the suspect in the Monaco parcel bombing. Interpol say they're looking for 39-year-old Anastasia Bereskovka. A Ukrainian oligarch was the target of the attack. Police have criticised the government's decision to extend opening hours to accommodate the England-Mexico game. The National Police Chiefs Council says the late announcement means forces are having to adapt plans and take officers away from communities. Taylor Swift is set to marry Travis Kelce in the next few hours. The couple will tie the knot at Madison Square Gardens in New York. NYPD Commissioner Jessica Tisch says security is tight.
3: I would be remiss not to mention an event that we are tracking at Madison Square Garden on Friday night. The NYPD will, of course, have a detail in place, but I am not going to go into more specifics on that.
1: And Andy Burnham's about to start answering questions on social media site Reddit. That's the latest from Radio News Hub. I'm David Hall. Cloud and outbreaks of rain will continue across parts of Scotland and Northern Ireland. Clear spells holding across southeast England. Mild with a low of 13 degrees Celsius.
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1: A woman who stabbed her husband but claimed he'd accidentally fallen on a knife has been jailed for 12 years. 72-year-old Daryl Berman told police that her husband, David, had stumbled while taking her lunch tray into the kitchen at their home in Manchester. But a post-mortem questioned her version of events. Following her conviction, police have released body cam footage of them arriving at the scene.
2: I'm all right, but I'm not. I don't think it's hit me yet, but it will hit me because I can't cry. And I'm just covered in blood from doing it. Why are the police here?
3: It's just normal procedure that we attend.
2: No.
3: What's your full name?
2: My name is Daryl, Daryl Berman, Berman. Why am I so calm?
1: Three men accused of murdering journalist Lyra McKee in Northern Ireland more than 7 years ago have been found not guilty. The 29-year-old author died after being shot as she watched disturbances in Londonderry in April 2019. Andy Burnham is to stick to Labour's 2024 manifesto if he becomes Prime Minister. The Makerfield MP is undertaking his first media interview since re-entering Westminster politics and is answering questions on social media site Reddit, a move that's been criticised by Tory leader Kemi Badenoch.
4: Andy Burnham, I'm amazed, was running away from being asked questions. Reddit is easy. He can filter which ones he wants to answer. Just look at the easy questions. So I'm going to make sure that I do it the proper way. I wouldn't use Reddit as a way to show that I'm open to scrutiny. I think he can do a bit better than that.
1: The wedding of the year is just hours away. Taylor Swift is marrying Travis Kelce. New York is currently experiencing a heat wave, and city mayor Zohran Mamdani acted coy when asked about the upcoming ceremony.
5: My recommendation to all New Yorkers is to stay inside and stay cool. And if you happen to be getting married at Madison Square Garden, you will be staying inside and you will be staying cool. And I think it's a good example to set for the city at large.
1: More than 1,000 guests will be at the service at Madison Square Gardens. That's the latest from Radio News Hub. I'm David Hall. Clear spells for much of southeast England. Cloud and outbreaks of rain will continue across parts of Scotland and Northern Ireland. It's mild with a low of 13 degrees Celsius.
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1: Three men accused of murdering journalist Lyra McKee in Northern Ireland have been found not guilty. Peter Kavanagh, Jordan Devine and Paul McIntyre have been acquitted after facing a joint enterprise murder charge. Lyra's sister, Nicola Corner, says they won't stop until her killers are caught.
2: This is not over. Lyra said, if you're going to go down fighting. And I can tell you right now that every one of my family will. Because we do this for Lyra. She deserves justice.
1: Vikram Digwell, the man jailed for killing student Henry Novanks, to appeal against his conviction. The 23-year-old is serving a life sentence with a minimum of 21 years. Government officials are in talks in Pakistan about the possibility of deporting the ringleader of the Rochdale grooming gang. Sabir Ahmed was released from prison this week after serving 14 years. And Taylor Swift is set to marry Travis Kelce in the next few hours. They'll tie the knot at Madison Square Gardens. That's the latest from Radio News Hub. I'm David Hall. Clear spells for much of southeast England. Cloud and outbreaks of rain will continue across parts of Scotland and Northern Ireland. It's mild with a low of 13 degrees Celsius.
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Our Kickstarter track today was released in January of 2023 on the Ministry of Sound record label. Lyrically, it speaks about bringing people together through the power of music. And that's exactly what Your Welcome to the Weekend does each and every Friday right here on Team FM. It was also a Team FM top tune then and comes to us from Sagala alongside MNEK. And as the Kickstarter track always does, it sets the pace for the next couple of hours ahead in terms of the music and for the entire weekend too. Hi everybody, I am Brian D and it is wonderful to be back in your company once again this Friday evening as we bring another busy working week to a close and welcome the weekend with open arms. And indeed, that's exactly what we're going to do, and it is my mission, should you choose to accept it, to get your weekend on track across the next couple of hours. How am I going to do it? Well, I'm going to do it with lots of great feel-good music along the way. That's what I'll do. We are packed to the rafters with features too. All our regular features are back in place after our summer party last weekend. And thanks so much to each and every one of you who could make it along for that last week. We had the party of parties. That's exactly what we had. But all back to normal today and all our features are back in place. I'll tell you all about those very soon and I'll give you those contact details if you would like to be in touch with me today right after we hear from Zara Larson.

There's a Lady with a Voice of an Angel, I Think So Anyway, Zara Larsson, and All the Time was released on June 21st in 2019. Now, we've got a great crowd with us today, as we have at this time each and every Friday, so thank you so much to each and every one of you who are allowing me to welcome you to the weekend today, wherever you are in the world and whatever it is that you are up to. If you are a regular listener, welcome back. It's so good to have your company once again. And if you're hearing us for the very first time, thanks so much for your company too. And I do hope that you will enjoy what you hear and will come back for more in the weeks and months ahead. If you would like to be in touch with me today to let me know that you are here, it would be wonderful to hear from you. Maybe you'd like to share with me what your plans are for the weekend that lies ahead of you. That would be good too. Or even to suggest a song. Doesn't matter what the reason is. 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

I will play that song for all our US listeners and friends today. It's a big weekend in the US. Happy 4th to each and every one of you. Now, Jessie J co-wrote that song and she had planned to record it herself, but she didn't. She passed it over to Miley Cyrus, who released Party in the USA in August of 2009, and it went all the way to number 2 on the Billboard Hot 100 and was one of the best-selling singles in the US in 2009. It also came from her first EP called Time of Our Lives. Now, I did say that all our regular features were back in place this weekend, and indeed they are. What have I got for you then? Well, you heard the Kickstart track at the very top of the show from Sagala alongside MNEK. I also have one at the weekend, not 3, but 4 number one singles from 3 different decades. And questions, as always, will be, where were they number one and in which year too? Speaking of great singles, we'll do Singled Out a little later on when you will hear a number 2 hit from May of 1986 that I bought at the time. We will also do Top of the Past when I remind you of a great Team FM top tune from the past, and I'll do it right before I unwrap and reveal what will be the Team FM top tune for the next 7 days. And the Friday disco is back too when the clock strikes 8

0: their fourth album called Wow. In fact, it was the fourth single released from the album, and it reached number 5 in the UK. And it was a time of change for Bananarama because Siobhan Fahey had just left the band. Now, if I could give you one piece of advice this weekend, it would be...
1: live your life, be free.
0: That's exactly what I would recommend.

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Now saying hi to Susie D, who has tuned in today. Welcome to you, Susie D. And saying hi to Rachel and Luke, who are also tuned in. And it was a big week for Rachel and Luke because on Wednesday, July 1st, they celebrated their 12th birthday. Let's get something on then that they can dance to. How about this one then from Taylor?

0: Shake It Off from Taylor Swift, taken from her album 1989. And she is a lady, apparently, who's going to tie the knot this weekend, by all accounts, in Madison Square Gardens. Saying hi to the gaffer who has just dropped in. Welcome to you, sir. Have a great show, Brian D. He says, well, thank you very much. I definitely will. And thank you so much for your company today. I do hope that you and the family are doing good and you're looking forward to the weekend that lies ahead. A lovely evening in Dublin town, he says. And it is indeed a lovely evening. I've got the windows open here in the studio. If you've just dropped in, this is your Welcome to the Weekend. I am Brian D. We are about to take a quick break, but go absolutely nowhere. When I come back, it will be all about One at the Weekend. Four number one singles from three different decades.
1: 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The best music you'll find anywhere. Guaranteed.
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0: Just as it used to be back in the day, the charts on a Sunday at 5 p.m. You can relive them each and every Sunday on Team FM with Dave Mack, who comes armed with oodles and oodles of chart information. Two great years coming our way this weekend. It will be 1977 in our number one, and it's going to be 1988 in our number two. Welcome back.

0: starting off our feature we call One at the Weekend today with the dulcet tones of Ella Henderson. There she is with Ghost. It was a non-mover from last weekend in the previous year. Now in 2014, it was the UK number one single for this weekend in that great year. Now in 2006, we had a song on the move up one place from 2 to 1 for Shakira.
1: Ladies up in here tonight. No fighting. We got the refugees.
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1: Up in here.

On this weekend in the UK, 20 years ago in 2006, it was Shakira alongside Wyclef Jean that were at the top with Hips Don't Lie. Meantime, back we go to the decade of decadence, and on this weekend in 1987 in the UK, we had a song on the rise, up from 5 to 1. It's the Pet Shop Boys.

on Team FM. You're never far away from an 80s classic. There's one right there. It's a Sin from the Pet Shop Boys was at the top of the pile on this weekend in 1987. As I said, a song on the move up from 5 the previous week. Meanwhile, across the Atlantic in the US, the song that was at the top on this weekend in 1987 enjoyed a 2-week run at the top in the UK on the previous month in June. And it comes from Whitney Houston, a non-mover from the previous week.

she made lots of great music. I Wanna Dance With Somebody Who Loves Me rounds off our feature that we call One at the Weekend for today. The number one single on the Billboard Hot 100 on this weekend in 1987. And in usual fashion, we will return to our feature One at the Weekend, same time, same place next weekend. If you've just dropped in, this is your Welcome to the Weekend. I am Brian D and I'll be here until 9 p.m. today. Thank you so much for your company, whatever it is that you are up to and wherever it is that you are listening from in the world. Now, Single Out is on the way right after we hear from Lorraine and Rick. It's Deacon Blue.

Ross and Lorraine McIntosh were the main ingredients of the band Deacon Blue. A Twist and Shout reached number 10 in the UK in July of 1991. Saying hi to Brian, who's just dropped in. Welcome to you, Brian. He says, I've just got here, but I'm really enjoying the music. Well, I'm really pleased to hear that, Brian. Thanks for your company, and thanks for getting in touch in the WhatsApp group today. Now it is time for Singled Out, and Singled Out is the part of the show where I get to play for you a single that I had to save up my hard-earned cash to buy in the 1980s, when that's all I really wanted to do was buy the hits of the day. Today, let's hear a song that reached number 2 in the UK for New Shoes in May of 86. It's I Can't Wait.

weight from New Shoes. In fact, I wanted pretty much all the singles of the chart in 1986, but I couldn't have them all. But that was our single out for today, and we'll do it all again, same time, same place, next weekend. 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One of the great shows you'll be able to hear this weekend is The Music Machine. It is back in its rightful place tomorrow, 7 p.m. here in Ireland and in the UK. Brian will be here playing music spanning the decades as he always does. He'll have some great features for us too. He'll do Golden Years, where he takes 15 minutes out of each hour to look at two great years in years gone by in terms of this week on the UK official singles charts. And Brian's Golden Years this weekend will be 1994 and 1983. And Brian will be doing a summer special on The Music Machine on Saturday, 7 p.m. right here on Team FM, the station where great music matters. The summer goes on and so too does the music. Brian is definitely going to keep the summer specials going this weekend. Keeping the summer vibes going on Welcome to the Weekend, let's hear from Nick Kershaw.

1983. It only reached number 47 back then in the UK, but it was reissued in June of the following year in 84, when it went all the way to number 2 in the UK. So if you don't succeed first time, try and try again. That's what you got to do. Now it's time to head off to the Friday Disco. We are about 25 seconds early, but hey, let's do it. Always like to show up early for the disco back in the day. Welcome in to hour number 2 of your Welcome to the Weekend with me, Brian D. Thanks so much for your company this fine Friday evening. We are about to get inside the Friday disco and relive those great disco days from the 70s and from the 80s too. 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

get some Madonna into the Friday disco today. Now, our 12-inch single today comes from a lady who was born on this day, July 3rd in 1952. Sadly, we lost her on August 26th in 2004. It's the late, great Laura Branigan.

Self-Control, a song that reached number 5 in the UK in July of 1984 for Laura Branigan. And happy heavenly birthday, Laura. As I said, we lost her in 2004 in August of that year. From the 1980s then, let's head back to the 1970s in the disco and hear from McFadden and Whitehead.

Nation. Well, you ain't got long to wait to get inside the love zone, I can tell you that much. Between now and then, though, let's hear a cracking track from the 80s from Billy Joel.

0: Rounding off the Friday Disco segment of Your Welcome to the Weekend today in the Love Zone, as we always do, with Tapel, headed up by Carol Decker, and China in Your Hand, a number one hit in the UK in 1987. And it will not be the last that you will hear of Carol Decker on Team FM this weekend. If you don't believe me, keep it right here. All will be revealed. If you have just dropped in, this is Your Welcome to the Weekend. I am Brian D, and I'll be here until 9 p.m. today, when Spencer James will be along with Airplay 40. We are about to take our final break of the show, but go absolutely nowhere. Plenty more music coming your way between now and 9. We will have people like Maroon 5. We'll hear from Train. I'll have an American girl before the top of the hour too. Yes, yeah, she hails from California. We'll also do Top of the Past, and I will unwrap and reveal what will be the Team FM top tune for the next 7 days. Keep it right here if you can.
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2: Hi, this is Gary King from Totally 80s. My special guest this week is Carol Decker from Tapel. Talks about the changing face of the music biz. I'll also bring you the latest news on the biggest stars of the decade.
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0: I'm looking forward to hearing Carol's thoughts on that one on Sunday. Welcome back.

Maroon 5 played a gig in Dublin town in the week that's just gone by, but there they were from 2011 alongside Christina Aguilera. Moves Like Jagger debuted at the top in the US and was one of the best-selling digital singles of 2011, and it's a song that reached number 2 in the UK.

Drive-By from Train reached number 6 in the UK in 2012 and sold 500,000 copies. And we'll play that one especially for Rachel, who during the week was going around a theme park singing that song at the top of her lungs. Now, I did tell you before the break that we would hear from an American girl, didn't I? Here she is. It's Bonnie McKee.

Not only is she an American girl, but she's ready to party. That is the spirit. American Girl from Bonnie McKee was released in July of 2024. Now it's time to do Top of the Past, when I remind you of a great Team FM top tune from the past, right before I unwrap and reveal what will be the Team FM top tune for the next 7 days. 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This is her take on the Brian

0: Becky Hill using a very different tempo to the one used by Bryan Adams with the same song in the mid-1980s. Now, it's time for the big one. It is the Team FM top tune, which must be top-notch. That is the golden rule. It's got to be better than all the music releases in any given week. It's got to be the best of the rest. You get to hear it for the very first time on Your Welcome to the Weekend each and every Friday with me, Brian D, and you will have several chances to hear it right across the week in both the hits machine and in the pop machine too. And we encourage you, if you possibly can, to crank up that volume.
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same title, different song. Heaven from Miles Smith is the Team FM top tune for the next 7 days. What a great song it is. And as I said, do listen out for it right across the week in both the hits machine and in the pop machine too.

Breathe from Ina Olsen alongside Jax Jones almost brings this edition of Your Welcome to the Weekend to a close. Thank you so much for your company across the past couple of hours. Hopefully, I've managed to get your weekend on track wherever you are in the world. We will do it all again, same time, same place next weekend. I look forward to welcoming you to the weekend once again. But before then, I'll talk to you tomorrow, 12 p.m. here in Ireland and in the UK. I'll be in the lounge here on Team FM if you can join me. Lots of great music from the 90s to now, including the entertainment news too. Whatever it is that you are up to this weekend, please do enjoy it. Stay safe and look out for each other. I'll talk to you all very, very soon. Ciao. Adios.

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1: The family of journalist Lyra McKee insists they'll fight on after three men were cleared of her murder. The 29-year-old was shot dead in Londonderry in 2019. Peter Kavanagh, Jordan Devine and Paul McIntyre have been acquitted after facing a joint enterprise murder charge. Her sister, Nicola Corner, says they'll never give up.
2: Our strength comes from the strength of heart which our mother had and shared with us all. That strength comes from our love for Lyra and our desire to ensure that she gets justice and that no stone is left unturned to ensure that that happens.
1: Vikram Digwal, the man jailed for killing student Henry Novak, is to appeal against his conviction. The 23-year-old is serving a life sentence with a minimum term of 21 years. That sentence has already been referred to the Court of Appeal for being unduly lenient. Government officials are in talks with Pakistan about the possibility of deporting the ringleader of the Rochdale grooming gang. Sabir Ahmed was released from prison this week after serving 14 years for multiple counts of rape and sexual offences against young girls. Two men who took part in a targeted knife attack on a journalist on behalf of the Iranian state have been jailed. Iran international journalist Pouria Zarati was stabbed three times outside his home in Wimbledon by Romanian nationals Nandito Badea and George Stana. Mrs. Justice Chima Grubb says it was a horrific crime.
3: I am sure you knew or ought to have known the stabbing was being carried out on behalf of a foreign power. This was a grave, cowardly attack involving the repeated use of a knife against an unsuspecting victim in a public street.
1: And England's World Cup game against Mexico could be moved because of the threat of thunderstorms in Mexico City. Kickoff is currently 1 a.m. on Monday, but FIFA are considering bringing it forward 6 hours to 7 p.m. on Sunday. That's the latest from Radio News Hub. I'm David Hall. Warm spells of sunshine will develop across much of England throughout the morning. It's cloudy in the north and west with some patchy rain, a high of 27 degrees Celsius.
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8: Hello, this is Spence. Thank you for joining me on the chart this week. In the next 3 hours, we'll be counting down the top 40 songs played right here on Team FM and on hundreds of radio stations all around the world. Before we look at this week's top 40, let's recap last week's number one.
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8: 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Harry Styles, Pop, last week's number one on Airplay 40.

0: That was last week's number one on Airplay 40. Big question is, will Harry Styles make it another week at the top of the chart, or are we going to have a brand new number one on the chart this week? Five new entries into the countdown. They include the brand new song from Taylor Swift. It comes from Toy Story 5, I Knew It, I Knew You. Could that be today's number one on Airplay 40?
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2: 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Here we go then. This is this week's Airplay 40 chart. On the way in the next 10 songs, we've got one new entry. We've got 9 fallers as well in the next 10 songs. But what is going to be where? Well, let's kick off the Airplay 40 chart with the song that's been in the charts for 3 weeks. It falls 3 places. Chemical Brothers, Q-Tip and Go. This week's number 40.

0: from his bedroom. And everybody's calling me, but my phone don't work and his phone don't work. And
1: it's been in the charts for 6 weeks and it falls five places. Maisie Peters, My Regards. 39 on this week's Airplay 40. Hello, this is Spencer James. Thank you for joining me on the chart this week. 38 is a Eurovision entry. And it entered the chart last week. It falls, though, this week, down two places. Delta Goodrum, Eclipse.

0: 4 weeks in the countdown and climbing one place. Alex Warren, Fine Place to Die at 21. 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This is Airplay 40. Stand by then. Top 20. I know, halfway through the chart already. Goodness, that's next.
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0: Well, then let's get down from 30 to 20. 30 down 5. Bruno Mars, Risk It All, J Balvin, Amber Mark, Stevie Vine, Travis Barker. Jump down a couple at 29. 28, falling 5. Charlie XCX, Rock Music. Teddy Swims, Mr. Know-It-Alls. Down 3 at 27. 26, falling 5. Olivia Rodrigo, Book of Love. Somba, Homewrecker. Down 7 at 25. 24, new entry. Ellie Goulding, Black Prada Dress. Paul Russell, High Maintenance. Fall 6 at 23. 22, down 10. Miley Cyrus, Young You, and Alex Oren. Fine Place to Die climbs one. This week's 21. Into the top 20 we go on this week's Airplay 40 chart. On the way in the next 10 songs, one climber, four fallers, two new entries, three non-movers. What is going to be where? Well, 20 this week is a song that's a former number one, 17 weeks in the charts, for Louis Tomlinson, An Imposter.
2: 20.

you know, I'm going to say this. If I am as much of a rocker as they are at their age, I will be a very, very happy man. 19, Rolling Stones, and In the Stars on Airplay 40. Non-mover for them, 3 weeks in the countdown for them on the chart this week. 18, it's our next new entry, Olivia Rodrigo and The Cure.

Ray and Nightingale Lane. I had someone a couple of weeks ago saying that they think she'd do a great Bond theme. I reckon she'd do a brilliant Bond theme. 17 on the chart then. It is Ray. 11 weeks of the charts down, 2 for her on the countdown. 16 was a new entry in last week's chart and a non-mover, Becky Hill, and more, more, more.

It is the official anthem for the FIFA World Cup. Shakira and Burna Boy and Die Die at 15. 4 weeks in the charts, down one for them. 60 minutes time, we're going to find out what is this week's number one on Airplay 40. It is All to Play For. I can tell you something, the next hour is going to be very, very interesting. That's all I'm going to say. Stay with us for that. 14 this week. It is our next new entry. Niall Horan returns to Airplay 40 with his brand new track. In at this week's number 14. I'm going to expect this to creep upwards in the coming weeks. This

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1: England's World Cup game against Mexico could be moved because of the threat of thunderstorms. FIFA is considering bringing forward the game at the Azteca Stadium in Mexico City. Kickoff is currently at 1 a.m. on Monday UK time, but could be brought forward 6 hours to 7 p.m. on Sunday. The family of journalist Lyra McKee insists they'll fight on after three men were cleared of her murder. The 29-year-old was shot dead in Londonderry in 2019. Peter Kavanagh, Jordan Devine and Paul McIntyre have been acquitted after facing a joint enterprise murder charge. Her sister, Nicola Corner, says they'll never give up.
2: Our strength comes from the strength of heart which our mother had. That strength comes from our love for Lyra and our desire to ensure that she gets justice.
1: Vikram Digwal, the man jailed for killing student Henry Novak, is to appeal against his conviction. The 23-year-old is currently serving a life sentence with a minimum term of 21 years. That sentence has already been referred to the Court of Appeal for being unduly lenient. Government officials are in talks with Pakistan about the possibility of deporting the ringleader of the Rochdale grooming gang. Sabir Ahmed was released from prison this week after serving 14 years for multiple counts of rape and sexual offences against young girls. Two men who took part in a targeted knife attack on a journalist on behalf of the Iranian state have been jailed. Iran international journalist Pouria Zerati was stabbed 3 times outside his home in Wimbledon by Romanian nationals Nandito Badea and George Stana. Mrs. Justice Chima Grubb says it was a horrific crime.
3: I am sure you knew the stabbing was being carried out on behalf of a foreign power. This was a grave, cowardly attack involving the repeated use of a knife against an unsuspecting victim in a public street.
1: And all eyes are on Madison Square Gardens as Taylor Swift marries Travis Kelce. That's the latest from Radio News Hub. I'm David Hall. Warm spells of sunshine will develop across much of England throughout the morning. It's cloudy in the north and west with some patchy rain, a high of 27 degrees Celsius.
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5: Welcome back to Airplay 40. Into the last 60 minutes of the chart we go, and there's 13 songs still to play. In those 13 songs, one new entry. Where will that be? We'll find out shortly. We kick off this out with Taylor Swift, though, and Elizabeth Taylor.
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Taylor Swift and Elizabeth Taylor at 13 on this week's Airplay 40 chart. We will hear more from her, I guarantee it, because we've yet to hear her new entry, I Knew It, I Knew You, that will chart at some point in the next 12 songs. You have my word. 12 on Airplay 40 this week. Been in the charts 7 weeks. Think this is going to be a little bit of a summer hit, this one. Down one for Shaggy and Robin Thicke and Looking Lovely.

0: Lewis Capaldi at 11, and Stay Love, folks, in the charts, and down 4 for him, and this week's number 11 on Airplay 40. 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
0: Well, there it's countdown from 20 to 10. Well, 20, non-mover Louis Tomlinson, Imposter, Rolling Stones in the Stars, non-mover at 19. 18, new entry, Olivia Rodrigo, The Cure, The Ray and Nightingale Lane is down 2 at 17. 16, non-mover Becky Hill, More, More, More, Shakira and Burna Boy, Die Die is down 1 at 15. 14, new entry, Niall Horan, Tastes So Good, Taylor Swift, Elizabeth Taylor's down a couple at 13. 12, up 1, Shaggy and Robin Thicke, Looking Lovely, and Lewis Capaldi, Stay Love, falls 4, this week's number 11. The top 10 this week then looks like this. 2 climbers, 4 fallers, 1 new entry and 3 non-movers. But what are those non-movers? And is one of those non-movers this week's number 1? I can tell you right away that there is at least one song by Harry Styles that is a non-mover inside the top 10. At 10 this week, it's Harry Styles and American Girl.
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1: Madonna and Sabrina Carpenter and Bring Your Love at 9 on this week's Airplay 40 chart. Don't forget, you can see the chart online in full right now. You can find out who is this week's number one if you want some spoilers on the chart this week. 8 this week, you'll also see as a song that's been in the charts for 3 weeks, it falls 3 places. 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

6 weeks in the charts and up one for Sombre and Potential at 7. Earlier on the show, I was saying if you're a fan of Sienna Spiro to keep listening because we had more from her later on the chart. Well, this song is due to chart on next week's Airplay 40. We think it's going to go top 10. Brand new from Sienna Spiro, this Material Lover.

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I'd love to know your thoughts on that. 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Let us know your thoughts on our Facebook page. Right, we continue with the chart then. And at this week's number 6, non-mover for the script, Man in the Arena.

A former number one from Lady Gaga, and Don't You Runway, 8 weeks in the charts, down 3 at 5. We are inside the top 5, and at 4 is Fisher and Tone Tonight and Favour. He said-

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2: the top three 40. We go then on this week's Airplay 40 chart. One Airplay new entry 40. Still to play. Is that at 3, 2, or 1? Let's find out, shall we? 3 this week on Airplay 40 was a new entry on last week's chart. It was also last week's number 1. Down from the top, it's Harry Styles and Pop at
1: 3.

0: A short-lived time at the top of the chart for Harry Styles. 1 week at the top of the countdown. Harry Styles and Pop 3 on this week's Airplay 40 chart. Falling from the top of the countdown. There's still two singles left. Big question is, who is at two and who is at number one? Two this week on Airplay 40. Been in the charts 3 weeks, climbing two. Zara Larsson and Shakira and Eurosummer.
1: Two.

0: That song came in a strong second place and wasn't too far away from ranking at the top of the chart. Zara Larsson and Shakira and Eurosummer at 2. We'll keep our eyes on that over the coming weeks. Could climb. That's not this week's number one, but what is? We'll find out in a few seconds.
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0: 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Maisie Peters, My Regards falls 5 at 39. 38 down a couple, Delta Goodrum and Eclipse. Sienna Spiro, The Visitor falls 6 at 37. 36 down 4, Jungle, The Wave. Charlie Puth, Michael McDonald and Kenny Loggins, Love and Exiles down 6 at 35. 34 down 8, Cat's Eye, Pinky Up and Lisa, Anita, Rima and the FIFA Sound Goals, new entry at 33. 32 down a couple, Bieber, Rexha and Faithless, New Religion. And Lana Del Rey, First Lights, down 3 at 31. 30, falling 5, Bruno Mars, Risk It All, and J Balvin, Amber Mark, Stevie Vai, and Travis Barker jumps down 2 at 29. 28, falling 5, Charlie XCX, and Rock Music. Teddy Swims, Mr. Know-It-Alls, down 3 at 27. 26, falling 5, Olivia Rodrigo, Book of Love, and Somber, Homewrecker, down 7 at 25. 24, new entry, Ellie Goulding, Black Prada, Dress and High Maintenance, and Paul Russell's down 6 at 23. 22, falling 10, Miley Cyrus, Younger You, and Alex Warren, Fine Place That Dies, up 1 at 21. 20, non-moving, Louis Thomas, an Imposter and the Rolling Stones in the Stars, another mover at 19. 18, new entry, Liver Rodrigo, The Cure, Ray, Nightingale Lane falls 2 at 17. 16, non-mover, Becky Hill, More, and Shakira and Burna Boy, Die Dies, down 1 at 15. 14, new entry, Niall Horan, Tastes So Good, and Taylor Swift and Elizabeth Taylor's down a couple at 13. 12, up 1, Shaggy and Robin Thicke, Looking Lovely, and Lewis Capaldi, Stay Love, falls 4, this week's number 11.
2: 10,
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0: Down 2, Harry Styles and Pop.
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0: Up 2, Zara Larsson, Shakira, Eurosummer. This feels like Eurosummer. Number 1. So here we are then at the top of the Airplay 40 chart, and I can confirm we have a brand new number 1 into the chart. The track record of this artist over the last few singles has been straight in at the top of the chart, straight in at the top of the chart, straight in at the top of the chart, and straight in at the top of the chart. So it comes as no surprise that Taylor Swift's latest single, I Knew It, I Knew You, goes straight in at number 1 this week. The most played song on radio stations all around the world over the last 7 days.

0: It comes from the Toy Story 5 soundtrack. Taylor Swift, I Knew It, I Knew You, number one on Airplay 40 and the most played song on radio stations all around the world over the last 7 days. Congratulations to her. Will she make it another week at the top of the chart, or will we have a brand new number one? We'll find out next week on Airplay 40.
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0: Taylor Swift does have a battle on her hand on next week's Airplay 40 chart, with five new entries into the countdown, all vying for the top spot. Sienna Spiro's brand new single's called The Material Lover. Could that be number one on next week's Airplay 40 countdown?

0: So who will be at the top of the chart on next week's Airplay 40? Well, make sure you join me this time next week as we count down the top 40 songs, see where these songs go, and see who will be topping next week's countdown.
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1: FIFA is in discussions to move England's World Cup clash against Mexico. The threat of thunderstorms in Mexico City has prompted them to look at the possibility of an earlier kickoff. It's currently scheduled for 1 a.m. on Monday UK time, but could be brought forward by 6 hours to 7 p.m. on Sunday. Performance specialist James Barber says the team is already under enormous pressure.
2: Just the geographical span of the competition is enormous, and you've got players covering massive distances to play matches. And so even eliminating all the other environmental conditions, the travel is definitely a factor. It's something that sports scientists are working with the team. You know, they're so well placed to prepare them.
1: Three men have been found not guilty of the murder of journalist Lyra McKee. Peter Kavanagh, Jordan Devine and Paul McIntyre have been acquitted after facing a joint enterprise murder charge. Seamus Dooley from the National Union of Journalists says it's a dark day.
3: The man who shot Lyra McKee, the man who fired that shot, that truly deprived us of a young and talented journalist, has never been arrested, has never been convicted, and in all likelihood now never will be.
1: The man serving a life sentence for killing student Henry Novak is appealing against his conviction. 23-year-old Vikram Digwar is currently serving a minimum of 21 years. Two Romanians have been jailed after stabbing a journalist on behalf of the Iranian regime. Nandito Badea has been handed a 12-year sentence, and George Stanner has received an 8-year conviction. Their target was Pouria Zarati, who works for the Persian channel Iran International, which is critical of the government in Tehran. Chief Superintendent Chris Wright has praised the judge in the case.
4: This cowardly attack was task coordinated and on behalf of a foreign body, namely the Iranian regime, and the sentences that she's apportioned accordingly are equally a message.
1: And Andy Burnham has ruled out calling an early general election if he becomes Prime Minister. That's the latest from Radio News Hub. I'm David Hall. Warm spells of sunshine will develop across much of England throughout the morning. It's cloudy in the north and west with some patchy rain, a high of 27 degrees Celsius.
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1: England's World Cup game against Mexico could be moved because of the threat of thunderstorms. FIFA is considering bringing forward the game at the Azteca Stadium in Mexico City. Kickoff is currently at 1 a.m. on Monday UK time, but could be brought forward 6 hours to 7 p.m. on Sunday. The family of journalist Lyra McKee insists they'll fight on after three men were cleared of her murder. The 29-year-old was shot dead in Londonderry in 2019. Peter Kavanagh, Jordan Devine and Paul McIntyre have been acquitted after facing a joint enterprise murder charge. Her sister, Nicola Corner, says they'll never give up.
2: Our strength comes from the strength of heart which our mother had. That strength comes from our love for Lyra and our desire to ensure that she gets justice.
1: Vikram Digwal, the man jailed for killing student Henry Novak, is to appeal against his conviction. The 23-year-old is currently serving a life sentence with a minimum term of 21 years. That sentence has already been referred to the Court of Appeal for being unduly lenient. Government officials are in talks with Pakistan about the possibility of deporting the ringleader of the Rochdale grooming gang. Sabir Ahmed was released from prison this week after serving 14 years for multiple counts of rape and sexual offences against young girls. Two men who took part in a targeted knife attack on a journalist on behalf of the Iranian state have been jailed. Iran international journalist Pouria Zerati was stabbed 3 times outside his home in Wimbledon by Romanian nationals Nandito Badea and George Stana. Mrs. Justice Chima Grubb says it was a horrific crime.
3: I am sure you knew the stabbing was being carried out on behalf of a foreign power. This was a grave